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Now they listen to like this. This beautiful Friday. Oh God, I don't forget my shaker for house. Oh no. Oh no. Now when they use for church, hey, now I use for HC yesterday night. I say, oh God, no, it's not yesterday night, this morning. HC Nigeria challenge. I say, hey, today now go use the. Now go use the. Thank God it's a Friday. But by the way, I still have hands to clap. I still have hands to clap. So clap the hands with me. Clap. Yes, thank God it's Friday. I have been waiting for this Friday since on Tuesday. Finally, the Friday is here. Good morning to you, wherever for the listening to us from inside of the world. Good morning, good afternoon, good evening. Otuswama to you in Akwana, Ekaro, Borida, Bukita, Gutumogen, Ibama, Machi, Mamurioke, Naigbia, Erauro. Buongiorno, Kalimera, Messiere Ubagusene mi. Welcome to another beautiful day on top of Una Wake Up Show this morning. My name is Seyene the Lastborn. Feel free to call me Let of the World. 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Yes, or make you call me Ugo Simba One of. What can be that? Oh, na my key. Okay. When you call me Ugo Simba One of Wazobia FM. How are you doing? I'm so happy today is Friday. As you can see, my energy is up. As I come this morning, I say, God, do I have the strength to do this? As I on this microphone, as I see some of the messages, so don't they wait for me since 3:30? I say, no, I'm gonna do this. How yesterday been day? Hope so you've been yesterday been go well. We thank Baba God there for yet another day. We thank him for another opportunity where he don't give us to be counted among the living. It means he's not done with you. He got you anytime, any day. Do you understand? See, it might not be looking sweet now, no. But I tell you, sometimes some of these rugged things, they happen. So that when you don't sit down with another person, they narrate your own story. If you look back, you go say, or more. And your story will be a source of strength for another person. Remember one of the topics where we treat this week, say you get a role to play for somebody's life. So even if your story stands to at the beginning of this year, I said, Baba God, I don't want to be one of your strongest soldiers, but here am I found myself as one of them. Do you understand? When I tell somebody my story, the person will say, ha, you, if you could survive this, that means I can survive what I survived. Do you understand? But on that note, I do welcome you this morning on top of the show. Thank God it's Friday. Yes, thank God it's Friday. If you are new on the show, I'm usually this happy on Fridays because tomorrow is Saturday. And tomorrow I get to

6 o'clock. Yes, I get to, if we're 1-6 reach like this, my eye don't. In fact, I did wake up on Saturdays, I did wake up like 3 times. I wake up around 3 o'clock, which is my normal time, 2:33. I can't force myself sleep maybe around that kind of 4, or I go find waiting no loss for the entire house. Go just the entire one room, they come out, they enter this side, they come out there. Do you get? I'll go back to bed again. But when once it's 6, I know if it's sleep again. Even if I have to force myself, so I have to come back maybe by 10, 11. Do you understand? My system is already used to it. So tomorrow I gotta sleep till 6 o'clock, and it feels so good. After then, I get one breakfast, ladies' breakfast meeting like that in the morning from 10 to 12. Then if I go back house, bam, me and my television remote. We'll always start the show with the motivational part. From now, go reach the hour of 5 o'clock. 5 to 6, we'll give you weather reports, give you traffic report, and also Pino Pino News. First 6 to 7, I just see good news everywhere for my WhatsApp. It's my... Hey, I'll go pray with our Muslim brothers, eh? Then I'll go come play that our song. Have you seen the love? Eh? No. This song is a special dedication to some of you. You know yourself this morning. Obje, you're one of them. Okay, so from 5 to 6, I'll give you weather reports, give you traffic report, and also do the Pino Pino level. From 6 to 7, area report, 7 to 7:30, we'll go get doctor here today on Top Body Matter. And then from 7:30 to 8 o'clock, the Republicans go there to let you know what you go see or what you go hear or what you to look out for inside the world of sports this weekend, because you know, say most weekend, they day for. In fact, all weekends are for Football Republic, and they will let you know what it is all for inside the world of sport. And then by 8 o'clock, you go hear World Tori. 8:15, our elders go enter. And then by 9, see me, see my kaya. Oh, I done the wrong house. My energy is so hyper this morning. I didn't see myself shouting like this morning, you know. But we thank God. Even my PM self go shock and I say, hey, you can shout like this early morning. Okay, so make we mark our register sharply this beautiful morning. First of all, I see you, Mama J. Mama J saying, don't they wait for me since 3:30. Yesterday, I no give you a time. Okay, I'll give you a time today from my own pocket. Okay, I don't see the number. I'll come back to it. I'm going to give you a time today. Okay, but don't forget, say 50,000 naira must go down. If you never play on Monday, Tuesday, Wednesday, Thursday, today, Friday, because weekend money. Even if you come on 30K inside this money or 20K, use and cook better white soup for your family. Hey, or for yourself, take and shop life. You not make a mistake. You have tried. It's weekend. Weekend is for shopping life, for enjoying, but spend wisely, okay? So, chop money there for you to play. Start. So, chop money there for you to play. Star 347 star 948 hash. Star 347 star 948 hash. Start to the play early. Early. Most of the time, you wait till when I want to do by down hotel, if people come to rush. No, start to the play now. So, I don't give you one expo now. Start to the play now. Star 347 star 948 hash to win 100,000 naira on the show before I carry my kaya come out this morning. Okay? So I see you, Mama J. Good morning to you. I also see you this morning, Onyi from Jakonde. I see Super from Ikotu. He say, thank God for another opportunity to move up. Yes. And my Jojo, he say, where are you branch this morning? I no branch. I could no branch anywhere. I first wake up, consider the thing of my life. As I did think of my life, I don't know say time they go when I did think of my life. Okay, but it's good to be. I'm here now. Leave me alone. I'm here already. Chisoba Pauline Zopek all the way from Ojodubega. Good morning to you, my bestie. And I also see you, Miko, Baby Enterprise. Mpauto, Messiere Obago Senemi, Messiere Funko. And then, Yeso Sayane, TGIF. Says, good morning from this side and happy weekend to all of us. Becky from ABJ. Mwah, mwah. Send me Kilishi for this WhatsApp now because I'm the home by body with my hot water while they drink this morning. I also see you, Madam Bag from Uoroshoki. Madam Bag, good morning. Good to have you. I see you too this morning, Hope J. You say, hey, I don't get another place where I dey manage you. I am happy for you, Mama. My heart is filled with joy for you.
My heart is filled with joy because I understand what you went through a couple of weeks ago. So I am so happy for you. And this new place where you get here, God will make you sell wada wada wada wada wada wada wada wada wada wada wada wada in Jesus' name. Otutuwama ugosimba won, okolora won, ayangu tutum. He say, hope you slept soundly. I tried my best. Thank God it's Friday. Ekene dilichi uku, ekene dilichi zos. Amaka Tavansi from AJ City. The things one that they told me to, I don't know, but I love it. Elizabeth Elias, I see you this morning. Good morning to you. And I also see you this morning. Adams Osho, good morning to you too. Abi from Olodia, Papa, good morning to you. Joy from Afromedia, good morning. I also see you this morning, Darlington Felix. Uzo is fine. People know they go live for where you they walk. Eh? For where you they walk, people know they go live. Probably she's on leave now. Oh, Chimo. Chimoma, try help me. Uzo is very fine, and thank you so much for asking. I told you yesterday that she's fine. Okay? She's fine. You will hear from her next week.

And I also see you this morning, my one and only Mr. Joseph. He said, I see you, but I need airtime too. You were there for New York all you did, so they load our airtime. You know, leave us. Or you can even sponsor us airtime. Let's this Friday be sweet for us. Just tell us that, okay, let's give airtime to like 1 million people. Let everybody just be recharging their phone anyhow. Left, right, and center, but that's a lot of work from you. But I don't mind anything for my people. I also see you this morning, Mama Ebube. Good morning to you. Sorry. I see you too this morning. It's Ijoma from White Sand, aka Wambo. Good morning to you. What do you need it for, Mama? Okay, I'll give it to you, okay? I'll give it to you. NK from Afromedia Ojo, good morning to you. Good morning to you too. Jennifer from Ikorodu, good morning to you too. Fola Shade from Apapa, good morning to you. I never do waiting. Card don't finish now. I'm going to leave me this morning. Patron all the way from Ogun State, good morning to you. And I also see you too this morning. Say, my name is John from Enugu, based in Lagos. Okay, that's for Uzo. Another woman picture day for your profile picture. They can't do woke up. Well, I do. I've been an AI. Be my eye, they pay me. NK, good morning to you too. Say, we can all come here. And then still on top here, Sene Prince Innocent Daniel from AJ City. I see you, Prince Innocent, this morning. And I also see you too this morning, Ify from Jack Conde. Good morning to you. Good morning to you, Gabriel from Saudi Arabia. Good morning to you. Which one be this one? Oh, he don't send me the cliche. Auntie Becky, you they give me joy. You don't send me the killish, you are they fine. Chinaza from Badagry, good morning to you. Good morning to you too. Who be this? Favor from Bayeku, good morning to you. Good morning to you. Mommy Arinze from Ebutemeta, good morning to you. I know, right? Thank you. A papa pass Yahoo money from Iban news site. Is that now the name wouldn't give you that? Super from Ekotu, good morning, Jerry. Say, your voice alone and ginger is enough to motivate me this morning. Piro, all the way from Okota. Thank you so much, Piro. Okay, so we'll go pray with our Muslim brothers and sisters, sharp, sharp, sharp. And when I come back, I go drop the word of the day. You know, go anywhere. Today is Friday.

26 minutes past the hour of 4 o'clock this morning. And of course, the number 9 day for inside the month of October, for inside the year 2026. Ladies and gentlemen, boys and girls, my Uncle Joseph don't drop

So you guys, they complete on your own. But that's not just the angle where they come from. One of the reasons why you need to survive alone is not because you hate people or because you don't need people. Okay? It is not because you expect people to disappoint you. It is because people will change. People will always change, and change is the one constant thing in this life. Onye from Jakonde, it's not only you. I removed my SIM card from my phone like 6 times yesterday. I off the, remember I wash them. Remember I soak inside water. Come outside. It's not only you. Now message don't distract me. My face this side. Learn to survive alone. And the reason why you need to is because people will change. So you can be very important to them today. And tomorrow you become nothing to them. So when it happens like that, nothing will move you. When you are overly attached to people, and then they start peopling the way they are supposed to people, or they now remind you that they are only humans, not your creator. You can't say, oh, person, this, really, really, really. No. Learn to survive alone. Learn to be complete on your own. Learn to create your own happiness. Be happy by yourself. Nobody can feel that brokenness, except you decide to feel it by yourself. Be your own source of happiness. So that when the other person brings his or her own happiness, when I join them together, it will be a plus. Your home will be happy. What happens when they travel? What happens when they are not around? God forbid, what happens when they die? Learn to survive alone. Because today you could be the most important person in someone's life. I repeat, tomorrow they might treat you like a total stranger. Today they will call you every day. Tomorrow you may have to beg for their attention. Today they will promise you that they will never leave you. Tomorrow they will leave you without an explanation. Learn from your children. Learn from your own self. When you were a child, you were your parents, heaven and earth. All of a sudden, you become an adult. You waka come up for the house. You go start your own life. So learn to survive alone. Because the painful truth is that people will change their minds about you once upon a time. And you may never understand why. So learn to be emotionally independent, emotionally independent on your own. Learn to make your own decisions without waiting for another person's approval. Learn to find your happiness without saying you they wait for another person to provide them. Learn them. Learn to pick yourself up. Okay? When people don't treat you like, say, Lenam. Lenam, learn to pick yourself up. When the people where you supposed pick you up know they, because they might not always be available. Jesus, please. I watched a movie yesterday that made me just say, oh, more. People. Although normally I don't fetter myself right from time, say, A junior colleague was telling me the other time, he said, if there is one thing I've learned from you, is you know that your statement where you always say, what's the worst that can happen? I say, yes. What's the worst that can happen? When I lost my elder sister a couple of years back, my sister was my entire world. She was my entire world. Every time where I sit down, maybe every 6 months, every 2 months, I will just remember all the promises she made to me. I know even mature or rich to see them. She died when I was in JS1. She was ready a nurse. When she died, she was living alone. No, waiting to my mama children. We would just

0: get small 5 naira, don't go find house by myself. Anyway, she taught us independence. Everything she promised me. I can't tell myself some more. You guys learn to survive alone. Because the thing can't do me via for eyes. Love people, value relationship, appreciate genuine support, but never make another person your presence condition for survival. Don't try that. Don't make that mistake. Not your children, not your spouse. Love them, like say tomorrow, no day. Value them. Value that relationship. See, appreciate their support. But don't make your entire life on them. Always remember, learning to stand alone no mean say you go shut everybody out. No. Community is power. Community is strength. We are meant for each other. We have a role to play in each other's life. Okay? It means say you no go ever try to lose yourself because they try to keep somebody in your life. Please, I beg you. When people change, when friendship end, when promises fail, when the support when you always get no day again, Omo, you don't have a choice, so, but to build your inner strength and move on. You don't. Do you understand? Don't make one person your only source of strength. Don't even make people. Yes, people can be your source of strength. But what if what happens when they are not available? Learn to stand alone without becoming lonely. Learn them. Ah, I know if you stay on my own, people must stay around me. Eh. Cuckoo Park, go stay for inside market. Or me, they live for street. Like I said, people change. People change. Make sure you don't lose yourself. They outgrew people. We outgrew our parents. We moved out of the house. So imagine house where no girl love, where two of them never, the husband and the wife, instead of them to build their own bond, then they build bond with children, then the children can't come out. Two of them can't stay like total strangers. That's what I'm talking about. Hope you get them. And for the marriage side, make sure you are whole. Make sure you are complete. Make sure you are self-sufficient on your own. Don't carry your brokenness, don't go to meet another person. It could become a burden on that other person when you become too needy. And they go straight up to the phone line 0201 277 0951. 0201 465 7180. Like I said, your survival should not depend on someone else's mood. When they are happy, you're happy. When they are sad, you're sad. How? Oh, guy, you are going through a lot. Today, they will be going through your own a lot. Let me be doing my own thing here. Madam, yes, let's do it like that. Love people. But don't forget how to live without them. Because some of you, so many people are so dependent on other people. If anything happened to them, you are gone. You are dead. Love them all. Like I said, appreciate the relationship. But don't tie your life solely. Learn to survive alone. Learn to survive without your phone. Imagine what happened yesterday. Imagine. Learn to survive without your gadget. Learn to survive alone. Hello, good morning. Hello. Hello, good morning. This blessing. Bless you. I go soon match you.
1: Hey, my current affairs.
0: Yes, sir. I don't even know where my shaker shaker day. They talk. Ma, find shaker shaker. They talk and they come.
1: I'm happy.
0: I'm happy for you too.
1: Good
0: morning to you. I'm very fine. I don't see my shaker shaker.
1: Thank you very much. God bless you.
0: Yeah, well. Yes, my love.
1: I thank God for my grandmother.
0: Yes.
1: My late grandmother.
0: Mm.
1: You know, say, as the only child for my mom. You understand?
0: Mm-hmm.
1: I did get my mom. I grew up coming to my mom, my teacher. Mm. At the same time, she did serve clothes, the toys, the bag of rice, all of those things.
0: Mm-hmm.
1: I would carry and dash children so that I would make friends. You understand? My grandmother said, stop. This way no one do friend with you. Leave mm-hmm. I go the pack things, go the dash then. I beg now. I know there's no children that they will say I no go play with kids. I go the pack something. Have to enter back, go the ride.
0: Yes.
1: But some of them come for me. Because you leave them. Now they're supposed to be pursue, not you go pursue them. She teach me after I come study that thing.
0: Mm-hmm.
1: If to say this woman no teach me, with my heart must be not this more. My dad have 7 wives, only me for my mommy,
0: nah,
1: my
0: so.
1: Own mother room.
0: Mm.
1: They are plenty. But me when I be only me, so now me make noise pass there when they plenty.
0: Before, if we hear, no be make noise pass. See the way they shout.
1: So that thing don't matter me. When my best friend though, when you say I tell my dad, when my dad there, like, now my dad if I work for her for oil and gas company. That at the end of the day, she can't let person enter with me and her. At least I know go survive. Thank God for the training when I get. I can't feel survive without her. Before she can't realize a mistake that time, I don't move on. You understand?
0: Yes, I get.
1: So try to survive without.
0: Mm-hmm.
1: Without. Yes, you know, without anything. Survive without.
0: Try to survive alone. Thank you. Come on for the air. Come on for the air. Blessing.
1: Bye.
0: Bye. Learn to girls of go say without light I no fit sleep. Without water and go water I no fit chop. Without this, what if those things are not around? Oh Jim. Without this, oh without my husband, I no fit to do this. Without my wife, without hello, good morning, Jerry.
2: Good morning, Auntie Serena. May God bless you.
0: Good morning to you, Mr. Moses. How you did this morning?
2: Well, we give God the glory. Oh.
0: Thank you,
2: thank
0: sir.
2: You so much. Thank you so much. So,
0: yes, sir.
2: First of all, make I thank the owner of Wazobia, the PM, you say any question, and all the Wazobia workers. Our fans, both home and abroad.
0: Yeah, welcome.
2: For giving us, for all the assistance they are rendering to us.
0: Yeah, welcome.
2: Thank you for your recharge for the week.
0: You're welcome.
2: And there's somebody also, Mr. Oji.
0: Okay.
2: Whether the one, so I thank that man, whether be man, be woman, may God continue to bless that man with his family for his message to me within the week.
0: Amen.
2: God
0: thank God.
2: Bless you all.
0: Thank you so much, Mr.
2: So,
0: Moses.
2: Please, you know, when I spoke to you last a few days back, I say I have some message for 3 prominent men, very brief.
0: Ah.
2: I don't know whether...
0: Mr. Moses, how do you know that these prominent men would listen to this radio this morning? How do you know these prominent men will listen to this radio this morning?
2: They will hear my voice by the grace of God.
0: Let's do on Monday, please, okay? Today is Friday, please.
2: Okay, on Monday?
0: Yes. Thank
2: okay,
0: you.
2: I pray my call.
0: Your call go enter. Go enter on Monday.
2: So I thank you for the privilege, opportunity, and all of your
0: friends. You are welcome, sir. You are welcome. It's the least we can do. Thank you so much, Mr. Moses. Hello, good morning.
3: Good morning, beautiful daughter.
0: Mama J, my love. Good morning to you, Mama.
3: I love you so much.
0: I love you too.
3: I do say that. Your cloth may not size me body, but your brain, it passed my own. God bless you.
0: Thank you
3: the
0: so much, Mama.
3: The wisdom will not go down.
0: Amen.
3: Because I learned from my own daughter.
0: Mm.
3: At times she do things, I say, I'm the one that give birth to her, a trainer. Her wisdom now is not bigger than mine. I give praise to God. That's who you are. God bless you.
0: Amen.
3: Now, this is your topic this morning.
0: Yes, Mama.
3: It come to pass in my life. One, when I married my late husband, we were so attached to each other. Suddenly, death carried him. I almost died following him. I would make me have my say, let me marry. Maybe I can have long life. Guess what, my dear? The one that come, I call me pussy and a busy marriage. Then I learned to walk alone. That's where I come across Wazobia. Wazobia is my partner. Anywhere I go, anybody, I have introduced many people to it. And mommy Wazobia. Even some of my phone number, I don't know how I register to Wazobia. My own covenant after God, na Wazobia.
0: Yeah.
3: I'm 247 with you. I've learned to be on my own because people will disappoint you. Family will disappoint you. When you need them most, you will see them more. God bless you. More wisdom.
0: Thank you so much. Thank you, Mama. I love you too. Hello, good morning to you.
4: Auntie Selena, good morning, ma.
0: Good morning, and good morning, Uncle Elijah. How are you this morning?
4: I'm fine, so nice.
0: I thank God, oh.
4: Well done, ma.
0: Thank you so much, sir.
4: Well done.
0: Talk to me.
4: God bless you. God keep you. Thank you for your...
0: Amen, amen. Thank you so much.
4: Thank you. Okay, bye, later.
0: Bye. Hello, good morning. I go soon switch to the other.
5: You, Auntie Sayana.
0: Oh, Uche of God.
5: Auntie Sayana of Jesus.
0: How are you, darling? Mama? By the grace of God, it's the same show, and that's where I be.
5: Almighty God is your strength and refuge.
0: Amen. Yes, Thank you so much.
5: This is Uche from AIT Road, Alabado.
0: Okay.
5: Your topic this morning, learn to survive alone.
0: Yes.
5: In fact, very nice one. See, Auntie Sayana, there are some people, that believe without certain people, they can't survive in life.
0: Yes.
5: And that is the worst thing that can happen to any human being on earth. See, they can believe maybe without their uncles, they can't survive. Without their aunties, it can be their religious leaders. You understand? Or anybody in their life. But you know one thing that is funny enough is that once you start believing like that, those people we actually know, and they will still fear in you for you to keep on believing.
0: Yeah.
5: I'm telling you the real fact, ma. See, learn to survive alone because no one stays forever.
0: At all.
5: No one stays forever. The moment you learn to survive alone, you become unstoppable. That's the real fact, Auntie Sayana. Auntie Sayana, Almighty God is your strength and refuge.
0: Amen.
5: This is
0: Amen.
5: Uche from AIT Road, Alabado.
0: Thank you so much. Thank you. Thank
5: I'm
0: you.
5: Listening.
0: I don't see you there. Listen. Hello, good morning.
6: Hello, Auntie Sayana. Good morning.
0: Good morning to you, darling.
6: Thank you for always charging me up. Mm. God bless
0: you. Amen. Bless you too.
6: I wake up every day just to listen to your words every day, Monday till Friday. This is
0: hello.
6: My name is Life from Ikorodu.
0: Okay, I didn't hear you,
6: Thank
0: Mama.
6: Thank you so much.
0: You're welcome.
6: I love you too.
0: Yes, Mama.
6: You know that I was actually thinking I cannot stay without phone. And since February, I have not been with Android phone.
0: Now you are surviving.
6: Yes, because of my business.
0: Bam.
6: And I have been trying to build up my life without anybody. And God has been so faithful. Till now, I don't have a phone, but I have a life and a business that is running. And the smartphone that I have been using has been keeping me up, surviving me, and God has been faithful. When I lost my mom, I thought all hope was lost. But no, God showed me a way to start over again. And I want to appreciate God for everything. And saying it, thank
0: yes, Mama.
6: You so much. Thank you so
0: You're
6: much.
0: You're welcome.
6: Thank
0: You're welcome.
6: I love you too.
0: Bye, darling. Hello, good morning.
7: Hello.
0: Hello.
7: Hello.
8: I like your voice this morning.
0: Thank you so Stop. Much, Mrs. Abraham. Me off your radio, please.
8: Yeah, I'm not. How are you now?
0: I'm very fine, though, as
8: I
0: you
8: hope
0: can
8: you're
0: see.
8: Well,
0: yes, I'm better.
8: Your voice is better.
0: Yes,
8: I'm glad for you, my
0: dear. I'm hanging in there.
8: Yeah. Go protect you. Go be with you.
0: Amen.
8: So, yeah, my love.
0: Yes, mommy.
8: My original lover.
0: Yes, mommy.
8: Because to give you more wisdom to sister also.
0: Amen.
8: You know, during my early challenges, this my friend, my childhood friend, she was the one that went to her other friends to tell them, this my friend is having challenges, this and this, this and that.
0: Mm.
8: So this was, and they got the interest like, why would she go blind? We don't want her to go blind. We want to see anything we can do to bring her out of this problem. They were thinking that, no, you are the one that came to complain about my case now.
0: Yes.
8: And they were interested that they wanted to do something about it. Okay. They want me to go to Agoe for a test to see what they can do. Oh, yeah, you take her. Because they are both working. And you are doing business. She said, she cannot go along with you. This one, they were shocked. They were like, we don't understand. You cannot go with her. Why would you take her there? Are you not the one doing business that we know that you will be free to take her there? He said she cannot go alone, no? Except maybe me and my younger sister will assist her. He said, no, you know our younger sister, she's working now. We are all workers now. You are the one doing business. She refused. So these ladies now got angry and they were like attacking her back. That was, you are the one that came to complain about the situation about her health. And now we are asking you to go to help her. You are refusing. Do you know what? They now said, okay, no problem. You made another alternative. So if it was only her as a friend, there is no way for life. So I had to do away with her because I don't know what was in her mind. So this life, learn to stand alone. Because I've carried on my head that, this is my childhood friend, though. She will be
0: good day for me.
8: My God, that would have been. So that heart, that my heart, that my broad heart, I've already guided it already. Said, no, I don't believe that anybody can make me to be what I want to be. Just you being happy for yourself.
0: Mm-hmm.
8: Be what you want to be.
0: Mm-hmm.
8: Just stand up for yourself. Do anything for yourself. So I've been standing on.
0: Mm.
8: You know, I don't believe that friends, so you know, it's not good to have friends. So.
0: Yes.
8: But when you see you're having the ones that are not giving you positive vibe, guys, stay away from them now.
0: Yes, mama.
8: So say, you see, because you're having challenge that you cannot have good friends. Right, dear. I love this topic so much. She doesn't talk. They see through my heart. God going to give you strength.
0: Thank you so much, Mama. Amen.
8: Thank you many ways for you, my love.
0: Amen. Love you too. Love you too.
8: My love for you. Thank you.
0: Hello. Good morning.
9: Hello, Sayana, good morning.
0: Good morning to you, Mama. How are you this morning?
9: I'm fine. This is your word this morning. Now you just know my story.
0: Thank God.
9: The word is just direct unto me. Because especially when this is closer to it just do me. Give me pain. And the thing nearly pull me down.
0: I'm so sorry, Mama. I'm so sorry.
9: I thank God.
0: But at least you are here. You survived.
9: Yes.
0: Thank God. Thank you
9: God
0: so much.
9: God does do it for me.
0: Thank you.
9: Then I never get credit for your hand once.
0: Mama, never they share credit, Go call back.
9: Thank you
0: so much, yes. So, Ma, pick my abroad people call. Hello, good morning, my chief.
10: All this lovely love, you're the fly everywhere. I love you, Ma. I love you, Ma.
0: Hey, jealousy. Hey, jealousy. I love you.
10: No, this one, a fake one.
0: How? Jesus. You call my love fake love. Oh, my God. This one pain me.
10: And he said, sorry, man, don't pay you too much. I'm sending it tomorrow again.
0: Good tomorrow again to you. Odogu Chief sent. Obika Civil Okezie. No worry, yes. I'm not going to repeat the mistake again of removing sent.
10: Good morning, my fellow Odogu family members.
0: Good morning.
10: Abroad.
0: Good morning.
10: Yeah. I said,
0: yes, Daddy.
10: You must be emotionally strong.
0: Yes.
10: See, God don't take permission from anybody when they create you.
0: Mm.
10: Yes. So, and without anybody, without them, you can survive.
0: Mm-hmm.
10: No man is an island. That one is a fact.
0: Yes.
10: But anybody who wants to say he or she is indispensable in your life,
0: mm-hmm.
10: I beg, Saddam, put up for those beans. You can make it without anybody.
0: Mm-hmm.
10: We need people to survive, but anybody who wants to lord it over you, discharge that person, face your front. And have a little stubbornness in you. Because if you have that little stubbornness, emotional stubbornness, when they carry their manipulation, come, go discard them. Yeah. You will have that strength to discard them.
0: Yeah.
10: And saying, as long as God is alive, anybody can survive.
0: Definitely.
10: I'm a living testimony.
0: Yes.
10: So we need people to survive, but nobody should be lord over each other.
0: Mm-hmm.
10: That's what I want to tell us. Mm-hmm. This is a very, you know, say this topic, people begin to analyze and where.
0: Mm-hmm.
10: It will take time, but anybody that contributes in the quarter.
0: Yes.
10: And you are saying, I will use this opportunity to appreciate you from AIT.
0: Okay.
10: It's officially my friend now. I'm talking for radio.
0: Eh.
10: Yes.
0: So now you don't drop me, Pikuche. This is war. War.
10: And so, I said it's officially my friend. I don't want to drop anybody. The guy is a good guy.
0: Yes, Uche is an amazing person. Yes.
10: He's a good guy. So.
0: Yes. Thank you.
10: God bless all of us.
0: Bye. Amen. Make I call this other person back. This brother don't try to reach us from abroad. I think. Oh, Crane.
7: Messiero
0: bagu senemi.
7: Abadie.
0: Idiot come overseas.
7: Ah, okay. That's the only one I know.
0: Oh, Possibly. Okay. Nadia, you stop.
7: Yeah, I did my youth service appointment.
0: Oh, really? Hope they treated you well.
7: Oh, so much.
0: I trust my people.
7: Especially too much of food, you know?
0: Too much of food. And you be like, your voice be like, best way like food.
7: Well, I'm very grateful.
0: Thank you.
7: This year was a woman that treated me so nice. Yeah. She always fed me. Mm. I cannot forget her.
0: Yeah.
7: So, you know, your messages every day.
0: Yes,
7: it has a way of speaking to someone's reality. Mm. You know, that was actually my reality sometimes, you know. I had this very close friend in our childhood.
0: Okay.
7: You know, we are so attached to each other that they call us friends. So, went to secondary school together during his NYC when I graduated. I went to stay with him. Even when we came back after graduation, he located to another city.
0: Mm-hmm.
7: I followed him. So we are living together. And he left Nigeria. He traveled to Ukraine.
0: Okay.
7: Within under 1 month, I followed him to Ukraine.
0: Okay.
7: You know, I wasn't dependent on him, but I was so attached.
0: We are attached to each other. Attachment.
7: So we are in Ukraine. During that war, we left, went to Germany together.
0: Mm-hmm.
7: We are already in Germany. After a month, he left Germany. I was already working. Immediately left, you know, my whole life became so chattered. I couldn't concentrate.
0: Mm.
7: You know, I was so lonely. I feel empty. I had to stop the work. I went to meet him in Netherlands. We are still living in Netherlands. We have stayed like some couple of months, like 6 months. He left. I had to follow him. go and join him. But the last time, no, we have stayed like some years. Now left. And I'm going to meet him again. But then I said, no, I have to go back.
0: Mm-hmm.
7: So the thought of it, I have to go back to start my own life. So when I went back, I was so depressed because I became so lonely. I've never stayed alone, you know. So it was so challenging to me that it messed up my mental health.
0: Mm-hmm.
7: For over a year, you know, I became so detached from family. Sorry. You know, I don't want to talk to anybody. But then I have to go meet a psychologist, book an appointment.
0: Mm-hmm.
7: But 2 days before the appointment, I said to myself, no, I don't really need this. Nothing's wrong with me. I need problem to myself. So I have to speak to me and say, you guy, man up. This is not your reality. So from there, I became used to myself, to my environment, you know. That was how I deal with it. You know, sometimes when you're so attached to somebody, if that person is no longer there, it might hurt you, it might mess up you. So you have to learn how to focus on your life. When that person you value, you love, is no longer there, how will you cope?
0: Yeah.
7: So at that story, so what you said it's a reality of so many people.
0: Thank you so much. Yeah.
7: Thank you so much. You have been a blessing to us.
0: Thank you very plenty. Oh my God, you don't leave me run. Okay, so make I read messages and then we say bye-bye to this part of the show. God created you alone. You were born alone. You came alone. I mean, you come alone. Who are you waiting for before you survive? Better be strong all by yourself. Thanks a lot, Sayene. And that one, they come from NG all the way from Surulere. Good morning, Sayene, light of the world. For this is a true talk. He says, Auntie Sayene, you are on point. God bless you very much. More wisdom, ma. Lots of love from me to you, Ngobeke from Ikorodu. Thank you so much, Ngobeke. And then, Sisi, please, where is Nono? No, my man. It's fine now. No worry, when it time reach to hear in voice, you go hear and maybe in the call because my phone lines the boss left, right, and center. But I need to move on. Emeka from Ikoyi, thank you so much for checking in. And then saying, I beg, give me my own keys. I beg. I love this topic. You say you must learn to live without depending on people, on things, because if they are no more there, what would you do? Darling St. Felix, aka the lion. Lion ne baby. Lion nibo. Chimo. And then, good morning, light of the world. I'm a great Wazuba FM fans. Learn to survive alone. I've learned to survive alone while growing up. It is my greatest strength that is helping me to do things. He says, through Christ who strengthens me. Okay. I thought about this word of wisdom yesterday. The older I grow, the stronger I will be surviving because I do not have this odd character of depending on others. Before I will survive, my wife also can survive alone. From Excellency Creative Chem Vision. And then still on top of the WhatsApp level, I see you, my love, Jennifer Sobasi, all the way from White Sand. How are you doing? Auntie Sene, please help me and ask other fans. The Wazobe FM do go off on Go TV many times. You can be listening to Wazobe on Go TV. You stop hearing any sound, but other channels Nasu. I guess it happened like that. It happens almost every day. Even this morning, I'm listening to you, it has gone off. It is paining me seriously. I just want to know if it is from my side alone or it's a general issue. Please make one. Why are you calling me on WhatsApp? What is it? What? So in the case of my ex, she believes she can't do with her family. She love and attach her life to them like there is no God. I mean, nothing is comparing to her sibling. I couldn't hear it. I ran with my life. Christopher from Threadfair. Oh God, good morning, Ogosiba. Your message this morning is a big encouragement to me. And may the Lord help you more and more. Amen. And help you too. I see all the messages this morning, but I promise you I cannot read all. I cannot. I'll just take like one or two more and then we'll move on because I want to dance a willow-wear this morning. A nice topic for the wise ones. It is very important to stand on your own because things don't last forever, including the life we are living. Don't take everything so special to the extent of losing your senses. Read body languages. Be sensitive enough to know when every dancing step change and direction and redirect your footstep. Just about Pauline Zopek all the way from Ojudubega and I drop that message. And then, Mommy Arinze, tomorrow is your birthday. Okay, happy birthday to you. You have been calling me since on WhatsApp, Mama. Okay. I don't see your message. NK, when I call you Nurudina Radio, you won't understand it. Saying you bring happiness to people through radio. Over the years, I have come to live and do things alone since I was 17. I can practically survive without anybody. It's been like that for me for years. NK from Ikorodu, I don't read your own. Can that's not all where I go fit take this money because I need to allow this plane fly past so that I feel give you weather report this morning and then we move on to other side. God bless you for this topic. And I said, do you know I was actually thinking I could not survive without some people until the death of my husband. And they showed me the other side of life. I had peace when I removed my mind from them and focused on God. I listen to your program and I draw strength from your topic, even though my calls don't connect when I call. I'm so sorry your calls don't connect when you call, okay? But please learn to survive alone. If there is anybody you need to put all your hope on, everything, your entire being is G-O-D God. Capital letter G-O-D. Because outside him, even now where they go pour water, where they go pour drink for in front, you'll be see if rain they fall, go carry and come inside, may rain no touch your gods, it go fail you. Do you understand? Thank you for the gift of your ears. And they come back.

0: I need to sharply give you weather report this morning because I get airtime to give out to 20 people. If you never they play chop money, start to they play now. *347*948# *347*948# they say today go day mostly cloudy from 6 o'clock carry go reach 8 o'clock, 9 and 10 it go day mostly cloudy. Same thing for 11 o'clock, and then by 12 and 1 they say rain go fall. 2 and 3 go day mostly cloudy. Also by 4 and 5 o'clock, and even by 6 o'clock according to weatherman. And then by 7 it go day mostly cloudy. Then from 8 o'clock see you see cloud. Oh, same thing for 9 o'clock. And even 10 o'clock. Yes, I know you are an hungry man and you don't want to be angry. That's now why today na International Beer and Pizza Day. I like ginger beer, to be surprised. I like ginger beer. But anyways, I also like pizza. I like my pizza with plenty cheese. I like pepperoni. I like chicken suya. Also today na World Egg Day. World Egg Day. And today being the hey. I hear say there are fake eggs now, lab-made eggs. Ah! God, I beg, oh, I dey come back after this break, no go anywhere, because I dey for you. You know, touch
1: up. Ladies and gentlemen, she's heading into episode 12. 4 hours of non-stop streaming. Surely, she's going to bed. No! And now, she is live on TikTok.
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So it's that day of the week again. Thank God it's Friday. They dance like person. They don't call this morning. Say we don't keep breakfast for you. For we, I'm on my own. If you don't say you want follow me, they dance. They drop your sticker on top of WhatsApp this morning before we hit the road. By the way, I still got to recharge card to give out to 20 people. Plus 50,000 naira going down on top the chop money level. So if you never play, make you dial the code now. *347*948# with 500 naira better or even 1,000, you qualify to feel win 50,000 naira this morning. Thank God in Friday. Hey, come on.

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Somebody says 5 a.m. What you gonna say me? Tomorrow na Saturday. 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

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They find recharge card. 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Ngozi from Makute, why you they dance with pot and cover of pot? 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Le quoi et le caté. Les voix. Oh, network, no, they let me, they see the stickers.

0: What in the name of rolling waves be this? And they come back after this break, would they kill me?
1: 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We dey come back. 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
2: 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Bovi is guilty, and you are about to be an accomplice.

0: Ashade from Olodi. For Ashade, if you came, if I don't give her this recharge card. So I get 1, 2, 3, 4, 5, 6, 7, 8, 9, 10, 11, 12, 13, 14, 15. So 15 more to go. Vicky, you go try. Move any message that I've not opened, okay? Randomly. Go down, down, down, down, down, down. Okay? Pick 5 from... pick 4 from down, 4 from up. That's 8. 8 more people for WhatsApp, their name and their phone numbers, and then I'll do 7 more for the phone lines, and then we call it a day this morning. Go down first, check from down, down, down, down, down, down, because messages plenty very well. So I go straight up to the phone line, 0201 277 0951, 0201 465 7180. At least not be me, they search again. No go to say I say any they look face, they give card, because now don't they drag me on top WhatsApp. I know they give people they already win this week. Because if we calculate how much we don't give out now, don't do almost 100k today, I'll be this week for airtime. So let's go. Go down, down, down. And I will also cross check the names, make you know be people I don't forgive before. Hello, good morning. Hello. Hello. Hello, good morning.
1: Hello, good morning.
0: Good morning to you. Your name, sir?
1: My name is Joseph.
0: Talk to me, Joseph.
1: I beg you, you get one matter we don't do on about this our area for Ado side. You get one, but we be see they don't arrest before.
0: Okay.
1: Nina Asumo.
0: Okay.
1: Back then. So they don't be arrest them now. For years, we've been get peace. Now they don't release them now. We don't start. Anytime in come outside, you go carry weapon, you go they injure people, collect their things, and you go on.
0: So they need to arrest them again now.
1: They do them, then go arrest and then go release her. And to say any.
0: I bet make an airport find this guy. They threaten lives and properties for that area.
1: They injure people where they hustle their everyday life.
0: I'm so sorry. I'm so sorry. I'm so sorry.
1: He go thief. He go collect people things. He go they run.
0: I'm so sorry.
1: No, this thing don't tire me. For our area, for Ado Aja side.
0: Look for today's date.
1: I believe
0: date.
1: You don't hear the story before.
0: I never hear them. Nobody don't tell me. Look for today's date. You went down.
1: This thing did all over the news back then.
0: Start from here.
1: They arrest and hopefully they will see for. Now you don't come back now. You don't start to increase again.
0: I'm so sorry. Hold on, make I collect your phone number, okay? Before the call will go off, okay?

0: Thank you so very much, Joseph. Hello, good morning. Good morning to you. Good morning.
1: Rose from AJ.
0: You want call every church card? They won't give me a real report.
1: Hey, I'll go give you a real report. Join, no. I want to charge myself.
0: Oh, yeah, sharp.
1: Steve, my own now for Jos. To travel from Jos to East Nana War, you will spend almost 20 hours, even though you come out as early as 6. You will still reach like that night. Road no good at all. No good. See from that Maraba Jama Corn Forest Nawo. Talk more of when you
0: skip
1: Hawon Kibo. All the place just bad. See the motorway just come up for just on Saturday, and so you go tumble for Benue. Honestly, road.
0: Because of bad road.
1: Ha! God, I beg.
0: That's terrible. I'm so sorry.
1: The students now they try to call. Even when do I do? Now, so that motor tumble.
0: Now, just road down there for how many days now? No, Pele.
1: Just road down there since 2018.
0: Now, I come up for just, and I saw just road there.
1: Oh, wow.
0: I remember when I go my cousin wedding, I enter motor from that park for Terminus. AKTC Park for Terminus side. I go Akwa Ibom.
1: I
0: enter Akwa Ibom and I buy, yes. So I know waiting I see for road.
1: Don't be smoking.
0: Well, hold on, I'll call your phone number, okay?
1: Okay.
0: Yeah.
1: Wow.

0: Hello, good morning. Hello. Hello. Hello. Hello. Hello.
1: Hello, good morning.
0: Good morning to you. Uncle Mike, is that you?
1: No.
0: Okay. Increase your voice. I know they hear you well.
1: KB from Isheri,
0: talk to me. Won't give me area report.
1: But this my area. I just park come there. We know they get light for you.
0: You just park come on. I know they get light. I'm so sorry, KB. I'm so sorry. So this recharge card, I won't give you. Now I want to recharge your phone. I'll be charge your phone. Take call people.
1: Ma?
0: This recharge card, I won't give you. I want to charge your phone. Take call people.
1: I go charge phone for that place.
0: Okay. Oh, yeah, hold on. Say go call people, you go charge phone for their

0: You say you'll be first time caller.
1: Yes, ma'am.
0: Shaka shaka to you. Congratulations, my first time caller. Thank you so very much. Okay, so we go jump enter body matter now. I don't get three, so I get four more from the phone line. So people go still call for body matter. Be Dr. Ferry go pick call today. Make we know if we go, if people go still pick their call for body matter, they will still chop research card. Now me go consider now later they send all these things. Now they enjoy you.
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0: Check your time now at 1 minute past the hour of 7 o'clock this beautiful Friday morning, and we don't enter body matter this morning. And Dr. Fred today with us for Inside the Studio. Good morning to you, Dr. Fred. Oh,
1: saying a good morning. How you day now?
0: I day very fine. How you day?
1: We did try. God they help us.
0: Okay. What you get
1: for? You know, say this month now breast cancer awareness.
0: Awareness month, yes.
1: I just remember some women where I know we get breast cancer. I remember the thing they touch me for mind. And if you don't see person we get breast cancer before,
0: yes.
1: You know they sweet at all.
0: I lost an auntie to that.
1: Kai. The thing no good at all. I said they follow you talk now. Some women where they listen to us now, some even they we get breast cancer. The experience they very bad. Now I can say, oh mama, we talk about her more.
0: Please.
1: Because we need to raise more awareness. Get one way happen. Was it last year? For those waiting online, one very popular lady, she's late now. May her soul rest in peace. She get breast cancer. Some people come, they tell her and say, ah, madam, may you go hospital. She say no. Say she go travel, go one place, one village. She get somebody where they there. Say the person go fit help her treat the breast cancer. She can't go that place. The people not do anything, scatter all her body. By the time she come back, the thing don't come worse.
0: Oh my God.
1: Now I say, okay. Since today, this month, now breast cancer awareness month, make I talk some kind things, make people know.
0: Okay.
1: Number one, breast cancer, now the common cancer where for woman body. But if you still do man, though, people just really say, breast cancer, woman. Breast cancer, if you do man.
0: Breast cancer, if you do man.
1: Yes, now, I go lie for you. Because the tissue of the breasts,
0: yes,
1: my own not big, 19, but now breast and our breast. However, you know, common
0: for men.
1: But
0: okay.
1: I don't see one man we get breast cancer.
0: Catch me.
1: I don't see you. And the thing be say when you can't do man,
0: yes,
1: you know, they like go hospital. They go call and say now boil. This now boil do you this one they
0: do
1: pay
0: for
1: by
0: chest.
1: The time the man go realize
0: it's already too late.
1: Not too late. So breast cancer they do women well. But at the same time, if you do man.
0: Now,
1: you get some people we get breast cancer. Nobody for their family don't get them before. Because they go tell you say, if you get breast cancer, person move your person for your family get them. Sometimes nobody for family.
0: Now you be the first of your kind.
1: First person. We go get them.
0: Okay.
1: Because I don't see people go ask, so why I can't get them? Why this one do me? I not do this, I not do that. It can happen like that. Say, nobody for your family get them.
0: Okay.
1: Then you get some things. So women go talk, say, if you check your breast and cocoa day your breast, what we call breast lump. Say, if breast lump day your breast, now cancer be that, now lie. Because so many people get breast cancer, they don't even see that.
0: They don't see symptoms.
1: We swell up. They don't see anything. They just day. By the time they realize, the thing don't enter, don't spread. So, if they do you small, you no go know. The more reason why it is important you start checking your breast. Hello? Check your breast. Check the breast. Oh. And go say, but doctor, how go take check them? So, what do they tell women?
0: Okay.
1: If you be a woman, they listen to me. After your period finish. So because during period time, breast can pain. No, some ladies they come
0: and
1: say
0: they pain.
1: We know that one. But give them time. After your period don't finish, maybe 2-3 days.
0: Okay.
1: When you bath. Or after you don't bath finish, you day in front of your mirror.
0: Your mirror.
1: Look your body now. Hello, ma. Look the make you know how the
0: now
1: normal
0: you get
1: one.
0: Look at
1: look him. Look am whether
0: he
1: big look am no I be so that one day when you go come look am you say this thing no be like how he did before. You don't something is not looking okay.
0: This side big pass this side though normally one side big pass one.
1: But you get how you go come see am. You say no the way the color don't they be now one place don't come they change color anyhow. Look am. Then sometimes they try to touch them. You go touch them with your hand.
0: Feel it.
1: Feel it.
0: It's your own.
1: Use your hand and touch it. Not they do this thing. Touch and touch. Put your hand inside your armpit. Touch the armpit because there's a connection between your breast and your armpit.
0: What do they call
1: axilla? Medically, we call an axilla. But now armpit. put your hand for there.
0: So Ampi to get fine name.
1: Yeah, I go want you.
0: If yes, Ampi to get fine name, who are you?
1: Yeah,
0: axilla.
1: Axilla.
0: That's so sweet.
1: So put your hand into your axilla. What we call your what?
0: Your armpit. From today, I'm not gonna shout. Look my armpit. Nothing there. I'm gonna shout. Look my axilla.
1: Oh my
0: God. I love this.
1: So you go look him. Very important. Don't forget. Touch him. Eh?
0: Yeah.
1: Then as you they touch him, maybe you can't fix it something there inside. Or you they touch him, they pain you. Or as they touch them, some kind of things going to come out. We change color. You don't understand.
0: Mm.
1: Hello, ma.
0: Sir.
1: I use God to beg you enter hospital. And not say me you can't enter Facebook. Can't they type? Please,
0: oh, Google.
1: And please, if you start seeing your breast is doing you like this, what does it mean? I not talk so. Because many people, they don't buy them online.
0: Mm-hmm.
1: And not say me you go your WhatsApp group. Can't they ask them? And please, if your breast is not paining, what does it mean? they go carry you go where you don't know. I beg, carry your body, go hospital. See your doctor. They go come check you again. They will come confirm. What are problem day or problem no day? They will come send me go do test. Now, this small one, I just make I carry come. So that in case we get questions on this matter,
0: yes,
1: maybe see whether we take one or two.
0: Okay.
1: Uh-huh.
0: While you they reason your question, they form your question where you go ask, make you no say chop money. See, they're available for you to play. That's Nasta 347 star 948 hash. *347*948#. No forget, say the more you play, the more your chances of winning. You stand a chance to win 50,000 naira this morning. I don't know why you are not playing. Make you no let Mazia no Lorogo go win this morning. *347*948#. Secondly, my research card, what they give out. I've been telling Vicky, may Vicky pick 8 names. Vicky can go pick 12. So we don't complete.
1: Oh, I know if you enter.
0: Doctor, who are you?
1: I know if you enter.
0: Doctor, who are you?
1: I cannot enter.
0: Play chop money now. That one if you enter. Yeah. Hello, good morning.
2: Hello.
0: Good morning to you. Good morning.
2: Yes,
0: Mama. Messi Rubago Senemi. I'm very well, Mama. Thank you so much. Talk to Dr. Fred.
2: Yes, this is Ekaikaite calling.
0: Ekaikaite. It's okay.
2: Ma, you have not been reading my message.
0: Sorry, now, but the matter time we do, we go settle our family issues later. Hello, good morning.
3: Hello, thank you.
0: It's okay. It's well. Anyone where you call us, we did here. Good morning to you.
3: Yeah, doctor, again, what happened to my neighbor for Alaba?
0: It concerns this breast cancer. What were they talking about?
3: Yes, it concerns it.
0: Okay, we didn't hear you.
3: The guy carrying wife.
1: Hey.
0: Oh, Chimo, and it be like that just to go sweet.
1: Call back, I beg. I want to hear from you.
0: Doctor, like I'm about pass me. We need to go break.
1: Go break. I need that matter.
0: Please call back. We need to finish that gossip.
1: Yes, sir. So.

0: Attention kids, are you ready to become amazing?
1: Yes, Captain Amazing!
0: So, what do we do?
1: We take our Amazing Day cereal!
0: Can't hear you!
1: We take our Amazing Day cereal!
0: That's right! Nurture your kids with a Golden Penny Amazing Day cereal, which contains protein, fiber, calcium, and vitamin A. I am Captain Amazing, and with Golden Penny Amazing Day cereal, amazing kids become amazing, amazing-nators! Golden Penny Amazing Day cereal. Nurture their amazing.

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0: come back. We get just 6 minutes to go on top Body Matter this morning. I will just pick a few messages on top WhatsApp and then we go move on. And for the people where we recharge card, I go announce the their names after the sport time, okay? So just listen. Some of you don't already they get your card already, some never get. So just hang in there, I beg for me. Chop Money City available for you to play *347*948# *347*948#. You get one message where I've been see doctor while I define and make we just go phone line, smoothie manage our time. Hello, good morning.
1: Hello?
0: Yes, so increase your voice. Talk to doctor.
1: Good morning.
0: Good morning.
1: Dr. Fred, good morning.
0: Sorry. First time caller, will they hear you?
1: Okay.
0: AirPods, increase your voice, please.
1: Anti-fat. Is there anyhow one can get rid of it?
0: Ampit what?
1: Fat.
0: Okay, ampit fat. Will they talk about breast cancer now, mama? We talk about breast cancer, no be ampit fat. Doctor, what is the name of that ampit again?
2: Axilla.
0: Call her axilla.
2: Axillary fat.
0: Hello, good morning.
3: Good morning. Good morning, doctor and Selene. I greet you.
0: Will they hear you?
3: Can you call you before?
0: Please.
3: So, that one is my neighbor for Alaba. So, he carry a wife go hospital. So, they take and they send her cancer. They treat and so they say they go cut one of his breast. They cut her. You see, they treat and no way where they say make him go, he no go. Like the hospital where he no go. So because the boy he has strong small. So even they even go church where they pray. They say thing not come out. Later thing they disturb the woman. They want church there for first exercise. He go there. They pray. Say thing not come out. So see they there. So let us take that the second breast. They cut and come out. Now the woman don't get two breasts. They treat and treat and so the woman die.
0: Oh my God.
3: It's almost 12 million plus. See, that woman no survivor.
0: Oh my God.
3: So even that way wife there life, he said he tell husband saying no saying good die. Say the two and say nobody will carry cancer.
0: Will they survive?
3: The husband, they just they give him hope, say, oh, no, go be like that. Say, who will survive? All the necessity we don't tell him, make him do.
0: But
3: you must see that this year.
0: Thank you so much, sir. Thank you.
3: Thank you very much.
2: Thank you for that contribution.
0: That's sad.
2: Thank you. So, Moku react quickly.
0: Okay.
2: Yes, they get a statement when you make, we then talk, say,
0: anybody
2: who get breast cancer, go die. No, that is a very wrong statement.
0: Okay.
2: Because you get many women, I'm serious, we get breast cancer. But then they are alive.
0: Okay.
2: You understand? Then they are alive. Now, the waiting they really make plenty people, they die for our part of the world, we say, before... Most people they come hospital.
0: It don't late.
2: Do you hear me so? Before most people they come hospital, it don't late. Before they come, they don't go church first. They don't go do many things. So that is why it they late. But many people they we don't survive. And not be say because somebody get breast cancer now you must die. No, now just that before our people go come hospital. The matter go down, they go very far. Now that time you can't they spend. So the best advice where I want me you hear now be say, if you never even check your breast at all, you need to check them. Don't be saying you go wait, make the problem enter. You can't walk out go far before you go hospital. Now that one be the message.
0: Okay, thank you so much, Dr. Fred. Somebody say good morning, Sayene and Dr. Fred. He say my bosom friend, a man had breast cancer in the UK. He said, and due to good medical conditions, you know, so that's why since they saw pass here. He said, then be diagnosed and quick, and they saw time before water pass Gary. That one, they come from Kenneth Eborehan. I beg. I know one scattered the name all the way from London.
2: Thank you.
0: And then still on top the WhatsApp level for years, somebody say, how can someone know that she has breast cancer? Favor from Agudasuru Liri.
2: Favor. Okay, thank you for this question. I know even once make you start to show for the body. You understand? Remember, I tell you, say, me you examine your breast, you get the point. Maybe another day we'll go talk about the symptom. But I know even once make you start to show. So So before you go even show, make every woman go do breast cancer screening, mammogram. You go check. See, they go look them to know whether you don't they there small, small, small, small. Not to say you go wait until the thing go come they big, they cause problem. So that if we pick them very early, we fit treat them.
0: You go fit treat them before water pass, Gary. And this mammogram where they talk about any particular age concern?
2: Yes, age. So again, because now, say you get age from 40 and above. You
0: 40
2: understand?
0: And above, okay.
2: But that does not mean, say, if you don't even reach 40, you know, get what they've no fist to do for you.
0: Oh.
2: Okay. You go say, no, but me, I never reach 40, so me, I'm not going to go. Because breast cancer fist to do young ladies.
0: Dr. Fair, if we repeat this matter next week,
2: we'll go,
0: Friday.
2: Maybe we'll go down.
0: Okay, by the grace of Baba Godé.
2: Yes.
0: Because somebody for WhatsApp here is saying get health concern, but you need your direct number, and I know you need to do that. So I ain't going to reach you.
2: I know they give my number. I know they do private chats. So it's quite very difficult right now. We go think of a solution.
0: Okay.
2: You understand?
0: Okay.
2: Maybe next week we go think out.
0: Mike from Agbara. Hope say you don't hear now. How do they reach you, Dr. Fred?
2: You can follow me online. I'm online, Dr. Fred Dosta Official on Facebook, TikTok. Dr. Fred Dosta Official.
0: Dr. Fred Oster.
2: Official.
0: Official.
2: Then other platform is Dr. Fred Oster.
0: Dr. Fred
2: Oster. Or just type Good Life Na Sense.
0: You go come aside.
2: You go see me everywhere.
0: For Google.
2: So.
0: Good Life Na Sense. Make sure say you type them. Up next, now Football Republic. Will they come back after that?
4: The enter market.

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0: One man for television. He they talk say he know say they suffer, but he go vote the person say make it continue because
1: ben,
0: of
1: course now you're right.
2: Baba Agbaya come by.
0: He try no, where come from. No, he talk his own.
1: He said right,
0: so right. Now I want right, talk to everybody. Whether you be Biram, whether you be Pachama,
3: Kalabari,
0: whether
3: whatever
0: you be Kalabari, whether you be Igbo, whether you be
2: Ego.
0: Make all of us see now say. Now the Nigeria world of us they be this.
3: Benny.
0: And this is how these people they think. Somebody come out, he sit down. Well suck in mama breast milk. He grew up as adult.
3: So no school.
0: He go school. Or fit no go.
3: He go school.
0: He carry microphone. Say Nigeria won't give discounts. For petrol.
3: Only at
1: NNPC. They are selling so at cost price. Cost price. So they will be running
0: at their loss. That's a lie.
3: Somebody said, and I quote, if fuel comes down to 300 naira, I will campaign for him. Because they know it is possible.
0: It is possible to do it. Cost price is
1: do you could talk say go bring
0: a cost price is the money.
3: Even they, I mentioned to come.
0: The money they lift. He's selling that this pump price. 1,350 is pump price. It's not cost price.
3: It's not cost price.
0: Cost price is the money they use.
1: So
0: to
1: my federal government they lied to me.
3: As you have said
0: the
3: it.
0: First time. Is it didn't they rescue the guests?
1: So, but
3: did they rescue the copper?
0: Didn't they rescue
1: but
0: the copper?
1: But they ask question, no. But you could ask question. I say, okay, when they sell for 30 days, what you go happen on the 31st?
0: After 30 days.
1: On the 31st day.
2: Why we are you Bali?
3: No. Do you have that song?
1: Which
3: after
1: one?
3: The reggae play
1: the blues,
3: so after 30 months we go back
0: but after 30
3: your
0: days,
3: suffering continues.
0: Go about. So what is the essence of this 30 days? You say no be customer service more.
3: What does it do?
1: By the way, federal government will transfer every unfinished project into 2027.
3: Which
0: project you do? Which are Sabah Road?
3: Benin Bypass.
0: Where Olorun Ogun stay 3 days.
1: And but Labour still they talk say they no go allow them do this thing, because they want them
0: which
1: to
0: Labour you shut up.
3: Labour is in Labour room.
0: I tell us to shut up. Anybody love all the Labour that you
3: they are in Labour room. Leave
1: them alone. Mazi, your BP, see the way you
0: No, how can you be talking? Labour say they won't.
3: Labour say
0: Labour, where were you when they increased this thing from 800 to 700 from 600?
1: Okay.
0: 1,000.
1: Labour they thought say may they increase minimum wage and take back the fuel price. So how much it been be when they increase and to 70,000?
3: So what Labour fail to know is that if minimum wage goes up, every cost of living skyrockets.
2: Oh, no, my look, any.
1: How many when NPC fully station did it go?
0: He plenty now.
3: It's, no, it goes it's countable.
0: It's very countable.
1: 0201277.
0: And Nigeria is not going to lie down.
3: They'll lie down.
1: 0201657180. Round of applause for federal government.
3: Yes, that's for them.
1: Hello, good morning. Good morning. Good morning to you, Mrs.
0: Nemo. Miss Abraham,
4: hey!
0: You go, Onyemranya.
1: That should be federal government.
4: See, my uncle agrees with
3: that. I call you, ma'am.
4: See, let me just ask you one question. How much did he need swear when he came?
0: Oh,
3: very good question.
4: How much?
0: Less than 300 naira.
4: I thought it's 135 naira.
0: Okay.
4: Oh, 1,365. You say you are doing me good.
3: Yeah.
4: I warn you. My president, too.
3: Kojibelo. Kojibelo, warn you.
1: Thank you. Thank you, ma. Is it true? I warn you. Hello, good morning.
5: Hello, Azotia.
1: Good morning. Will they hear you?
5: They hear the matter when they talk.
1: Okay.
5: You don't see the federal government. All this is what they do now. I don't care for Nigeria. And are you? You understand? Ghana do shit.
1: Okay.
5: May everybody wake up.
1: Thank you. Thank you so much, sir. Thank you. Make I play this voice note from our evangelist.
6: Stand up, stand up. Stand up for your rights. Don't give up the fight. Most people think you can fool some people. Sometimes you can fool all the people all the time. Nigeria, get up for your rights. And don't give up the fight. Because person will beat you. If you tire, the person will kill you. Honestly, this issue of suffering, it never stop. And it got worse in this present administration. The problem with Nigeria, we say, you push an average Nigerian. Instead of pushing or fighting back, they fall back to their comfort zone. This falling back to our comfort zone, our weak point, where we need to deal with. Honestly. And the worst part of it now, we say, these people, where they suffer more. Not them, not the greed to vote the right people. Yes, honestly. If you check the thing, now this poverty, it didn't

0: of the reason we be see, they know they know this present administration have crippled all Nigerians. Is that bad? My elders, if you see my DM, you don't fool. Before we defeat the spend said person 50,000, 30,000, 100,000, depending on as the case may be. But this day now, we they split money because sometimes we they get like 15 people who we need to send money. Not say we do get. And sometimes you won't pay deaf ear, you know, go feed because proof they say that nobody feed their children. 5,000, 10,000, they be appreciate them. It's well, may they do the right in 2027 and vote the right people because your future depends on it. I beg when I not get this top money, make we, on behalf of brother for Germany and the brother who for Athens and the rest of us, make we see whether we feel plainer, we feel come dirty December. Why don't I leave us now?
1: Thank you so much, Edmund. It's if you play through the website, okay, but make sure so you get Nigerian number. The website now, www.chopmoney.ng. But if you're there for Nigeria anywhere, whether you're there for Kafanchang, you're there available. Just that *347*948#*347*948#. Maz, you stop pressing that phone.
2: Leave me alone. My future.
1: You know they say Balogun. Balogun not be old person Balogun, like you.
2: Excuse me. I'm a youth.
1: Sorry, you senior.
2: I'm a youth.
1: I'm a youth.
3: You are the youth leader.
1: Every time they press phone, if I call code.
2: I know press them.
4: Good morning, my people. This is Anogi of Tuscana from Italy. First of all, what you want to talk is that. No, you know, if too much oversabi people too much, for government, that's where they be. Oversabi people ain't too much. You can never have seen why, because the police, government agencies, now they be. So before they begin to announce all this kind of thing, I believe the government they are aware. So why they will begin to lie for all those things? If you don't be there, school, then you know, it's also okay. Normally, see how they take on board, you know, fish out the people, when we say, they do all those things. At. It's better than to say, maybe say, at the end of the day, you say, that you're not doing, and the people will pay ransom, they say, that they pay ransom. Which kind of life you always want? People try at, when I begin to notice the government, I know, let's just start from Jonathan. When we say, Molly says, suggest it, begin, just it can happen. In other words, that people, all those kind of lies, not the commands. Even Buhari said, all those lies don't come out. But this is Baba who, the web police soldiers, even though they begin to lie for things, they're very alarming. They're alarming, well. Now, I want to do this for 30 days for citizens. After say 30 days, which will come up, they'll come go back to where they be before. Now, we're on a happy weekend. I like the music when I play this morning, when I ginger for the elders.
1: Oh, okay. I will give them again where they roll waste till they go. Some people, they not for their waste. Channel
2: you don't
1: for
2: go. Yourself go old one day.
3: God, how come the
1: good morning, elders. Somebody say, opposite Eko Atlantic, where my office there, the NNPC station there, he say, oh, man, come and see number of cars we don't there. That means they will use 1 week to buy fuel. Chef Jemima, no all the way from Eko. They don't already they full. Even witches and wizards know they talk again for Nigeria. Well, fear no.
3: The same thing now.
1: Fear who no fear Nigerian government. 2 days off the way from Old Town. Hello, good morning. Hello.
5: Hello.
1: Yes, I didn't hear you. Good morning.
5: Thank you, Nabe.
1: Yes, mommy. Mesero, bago senemi.
5: Mesero, ma call before line make a cut.
1: Okay. Oh, yeah, took mouth for town hall.
5: Oh. Nigeria today, we.
2: LD.
5: It's just everything. We should leave it for God.
1: Okay. Thank you, mommy. Hello, good morning.
6: Good morning, my elders.
1: Good morning to you.
6: This is Mommy Gozie from Ikorodu.
1: Talk to us, Mommy Gozie.
6: Mazi. You see that thunder where you they call? My own don't join them today.
2: Oh, yeah. No. Let us join thunder and fire them.
6: Yeah. My elders, Mona, there, guy, me down. Mona, go to federal government. See this percentage of these 30 days. We don't need that. May they remove it from immediate effect.
2: Bam.
6: May they keep them for themselves.
2: Gospel according to
6: and
2: Mommy
6: and I
2: want to
6: ask another question to Imo State Police. Who can release the who can rescue? May they explain for us now what is really happening. The thing that I am, you see this fuel of a thing now, after 30 days now, fuel if you reach 1 6, the 1 8.
3: Benny, you just jump up.
6: I don't know they hold all these things, so maybe they know they shot us too much. The thunder is not the apple for go me.
2: God bless you.
1: Thank you. One more thunder for the road.
2: Hey,
1: my elders, for those of now where they find work, then they that probably don't talk. Why my Balogun they laugh?
3: The way you put them.
1: for those of them, those of una, like imagine now, let me tell Kenneth, say Nigeria need 554,353 personnel for state police. So they can start to...
3: So the governor of Ogun State,
1: yes,
3: Abi,
1: yes,
3: he can calculate the number of workers in the
1: state. But cannot fix road. I know that's where you are going to. May that's in our final words to tomorrow.
3: We are going to kill you for 15 naira. 15 naira discount.
7: 15 naira discount. You will get that station. You know, you see, let me tell you, even though we say you be adult where they drive motor, I for those you know, get sense. But
1: so somebody says, so this 15 naira that they want to remove is what they will use to generate 200 billion naira profit for this.
7: Bam! For 30 days.

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2: Hey, hey, chop money.
3: Yeah, so every day is a payday. 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So you get like 30 seconds to play. If you never play, that's now *347*948# *347*948#. 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

person. So your number starts from 0814 and he end with 30 what? 38.

So I they call my winner now. Please pick your call. He busy. I'm go cancel him if I try two times. Now the rules be that too. Okay. He busy him again. I'll try one more time. And if he busy again, we'll cancel him and then we'll go pick another person. So I they try him again. Okay, so you don't busy him again. So we'll move on. Cancel him. Delete. See the delete there. Action. Under action. Down. Yes. So we'll spin again. Deleted successfully. Oh yeah, spin again.

I don't get another person. And your own number starts from 08071. 08071. Now you start your number.

0: Okay, so dial and sharp sharp. Your number end with 42. I get just 20 seconds to feed do this. I get just 20 seconds. I wish you go pick fast. 0908071 60 and it end with 42. Hello, good morning.
1: Good morning.
0: Yes. You don't win. So you go give me your account number because my plane need to fly now.
1: Wow, thank
0: you. Congratulations.
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2: 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Go get one today and start living a healthy life naturally. 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Bye.

0: Welcome back. I been need make that my plane fly pass and make I call the mama back, okay? Because Joy won't finish him. Joy won't finish him this morning. Wait. Are they call him back now? Where is she? Now she be this Abi. End with 42. Fola? Now she end with 42, so okay.
1: Yes, ma'am, I've confirmed it.
0: So you don't collect your 50,000 naira?
1: Yes, ma'am, I don't collect them.
0: Congratulations to you. Congratulations.
1: Thank you. I've been listening for so long, but I don't know number to die. Thank you.
0: At
1: thank
0: least you don't win this
1: God
0: one.
1: Bless
0: amen. Bless you too. Thank you so much, Mama. I just be want make you confirm say you don't get your money. You're welcome. Bye, Mama. Bye.
1: Yes, ma'am.
0: Okay, so now so with the drama top chop money, as you don't win for my show now, no, move on to Papito show because the backyard too go still give out it megolo. And as you go be till we reach evening, oh yo. Thank you so much for all the love. Thank you for all the messages. Thank you. Congratulations to everybody where we recharge card today. Next week we go again. Don't forget to follow me everywhere at I am_SEYENE Lagos Adongbase.

95.1 was ABFM your Chukwu Station Information Minister at the on top of the MIC, and I get informate for my hand. This better one, they come from Chicken Republic. So my people, Chicken Republic, they don't land again this October with better wolf. And everybody gas witness this one. 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No forget, say collect weekend. Now you suppose they roll on top your table. So my people, make you remember where I say this October. 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No, before there, I finish, no snooze at all. This better gist, and no one here I'm alone. Now, you make me the shout on top radio today. 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We say follow October come. So, for more information, follow Chicken Republic for Instagram, TikTok, and Facebook. 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Every citizen must do it, must collect. Now, Chicken Republic, your own flavor, they talk so.

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0: Shapali, Shapali, who dem I phone line?
1: Na me, oh, I don't wait, make you pick this call.
0: You don't wait to tire, or you're talking now.
1: See, as road don't good for this Lagos, eh? Hey, and that blue line train, gone, where they carry person from Mautu to Marina. 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
0: Listen, you never even reach half, come make I tell you. Seven-story children hospital, Lagos Island. Brand new hospital for just over 1,000 classroom block. 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Then they covered under health insurance. That's anything we concern for the matter, then they highly covered.
1: If this now one man show, eh? If I don't tire.
0: I tell you, now so Sawu Olu and Hamza, they carry Lagos.
1: Thank God, say that two of them.
0: Back to back.
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0: 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Who will become Nigeria's next Kellogg Superstar? 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
1: That feeling, that's BetKing.
2: Uncle, the meat don't come. Have you put on the big freezer?
3: Go ahead, my dear.
2: Okay, and the DJ self don't show. Have you put on the

0: looks at, they see your bad character.
1: They
0: say they even they see him.
1: Oh. The rest of my friend, the bad character in this.
0: Cheche and Chooks and Cheche now follow him. Follow waiting. Cheche, we make the style of your hair. Okay. The gifting is back, Cheche. Yeah, I don't know. Now, well, I have too much show. Gift or no gift. I don't know. Man, no go. I don't like to disappoint person.
1: Yes.
0: But I get draw to do on top. Did you play? Did you win money? But I get draw to do in the next 10 minutes. But you need to go play. Play. Safi, dash you that money now. But we're still there here for you. TikTok people, Wagwan is still there laugh while we're telling them on the radio how to play.
1: Definitely just enter with your big phone wig. Get data, just use www.chopmoney.ng. Go there, go play online. That is CHOPMONING, or make it that *347*948#.
0: We don't enter love. I'm going to talk to another time. If we don't love that, because I miss seeing you, darling. I'm here now. Gen Z brought me here. You know. It's all right, me love letter. Now, why? What Peter said to the people of Ephesians.
1: And I'm waiting right.

0: Somebody said, Cheche, heaven, baby. Don't leave me, baby. Oh. Cheche, you look so beautiful. Thank you. I love you. I love you too. Gen Z XL Michelle, welcome. Welcome to where? Where did they welcome yourself? Cheche, the girl fine. I beg go. Make when I do the drop, make her they use the money, carry the girl go out.
1: Hey. Where from where to where?
0: That's make who give you the money. Man, he's an 18 years old, though. You know they do, but you know they focus on future. The school fees where they pay now. I need to walk and move.
1: Yes,
0: beautiful people of WhatsApp, yeah, we greet you. I'm reading on both ends, right? Chooks, get a sweet mouth, eh?
1: Okay.
0: Who you promise now?
1: I promise anybody. I did not promise anybody.
0: No, no, I'm saying, bro. In girlfriend and Abigail.
1: Hey.
0: Abigail Luan.
1: Abigail Choco.
0: Abigail Beauty.
1: Jim, baby.
0: Abigail Nigeria. Hey, Abigail for Global.
1: Oh, Chinek.
0: See, where God bless.
1: Then make them on a Sunday.
0: You see, she's going to deceive you, but go carry all in love. We'll give her Abigail.
1: Abigail Khalidi.
0: My Michelle, baby. Since when?
2: Maybe somebody done.
0: That knows you.
2: Yes, I know.
0: Make a call, join on okay, Michelle is live on radio, guys. Live on TikTok, so find her there. Yes. Our fine Gen Z. Since forever, now they don't know you. Share my heaven, baby. Thank you, baby. Jukes, make her come join on now for where? Jennifer, do I will see you. I just read messages. They do pop everywhere. I go soon give money on top of the show now. Time no day my side at all, but it's chopmoney.ng, guys. Okay, someone talk, say, please, I play. You play. Go wait now. Shebi, I'm going to give the money. If I want to give the money, I go come out for TikTok.
1: Yes,
0: I go come go live radio. If you really want to play, join us on the radio to feel know how to play. I don't have radio, come TikTok. Hey, woo.
1: Yeah, woo.
0: No, off the radio now. Leave the radio on. I know good. My
1: why you go off radio?
0: My GM no go like that.
1: No.
0: I bet on radio back. Cheche, which state are you? You're not the answer that question. Are Nigeria, you're not.
1: We are all Nigerians.
0: We are all Nigerians. Okay. Cheche, you dey fear to show your face on camera.
1: How? The goddess herself. Beauty where beauty pass beauty. You the wine. Shame for
0: you. Yeah, I think you insult me.
1: What are you doing?
0: I think you're insulting
1: me.
0: Stop
1: that rubbish.
0: You understand? Be careful. You're so sweet. Oh, thank you. I mean, Chooks, okay, choose the same. Are you the
1: oh, now me, face. Me. The handsome.
0: Ewa.
1: He didn't wine.
0: Ewa. I be boyfriend.
1: Ouch, neck.
0: I be to be husband. The Chris, you never agree to marry her. Okay, that that's. I know where. Who talk that thing? Share, you know they see beauty. Okay, I don't hear. I don't fight. Customer, they run on street. Who be the customer? Oh yeah, Michelle, greet the people. Tell them something.
3: Hi guys.
0: Oh, see, hi guys. Why these Gen Zs they like hi guys?
3: They're my fans now.
0: Hey, way. Okay.
3: Follow me, oh. Thank you.
0: May the Lord give you gifts. Okay, better just follow you. Yeah, okay. Follow how you mentioned the handle. May they follow you for them.
3: EXCELMICHELLE. Excel Michelle.
0: Excel Michelle, now our Gen Z, 18 years old. They say hi. They're saying hi to you too. As how now? Church of the African Queen, I see you.

0: be updates. That's me now. Updates.
1: Updates now. Nah. Yes now. Nah.
0: See what's in the cause these Gen Z sort of because I join TikTok.
1: Now make call you updates.
0: That's a day live. Now make have you updates. That's hi. Cheche, tomorrow is my birthday. You go like to celebrate her today, oh, because that, as we are moving now. Cheche, I enter TikTok, but I know they see you now. You know they your TikTok, know they see anything. I know for should now they enter.
1: Nadia.
0: Cheche, Smith Nation or Wazobia FMNG. You know they see us for there. I know go see us for there. How do we see us? I beg, I need to take break now, but we need to say one final dance to our TikTok family. Which music do they like again?
1: Which music?
0: Uh-huh, Mr. Easy.
1: Mm.
0: Let's go.

0: You didn't like give you joy. TikTok, it been such a fun time with you on top of the radio. But now, we got to face other things. All your Gen Z, sign out on TikTok.
1: Peace out.
0: It will.
2: Just like that.
0: I'm not wasting of time.
2: Now we do plenty talk.
0: Okay, let's make you peace out.
2: Peace out.
0: Will I peace out now?
2: Just like that.
0: Or should we do it in another way?
2: You want it again?
0: Okay. Mm. While you're peacing out there, we like to let you know. What's happening? I got a reward. I top my reward now. I had a craze for you. I want to screen grab my reward first of all because I don't want any say anything.
2: Evidence.
0: So make a dismiss now.
1: I've ended the line.
0: Okay. She don't end. She don't end this one like.
2: No, this one's still there.
0: Oh, yeah, end this
2: she one. She go grab her now. Nah, grab him, she won't grab her health.
0: And Gen Z don't point.
2: Yes, sir.
0: My Monday night, she will tell her alpha. moving forward, Lagos, time for me to give you money, but I need to play now on chopmoney.ng. Go live.
2: I'll make it die the code. *347*948#. Just follow the prompt. Pick one hand, pick two hand, pick three hand, pick four hand. The more you they play, the more the chances for you to win. Oh.
0: Very simple. The more you they play, they say you stand a chance to feel win plenty, plenty other things. We say we there here for you. But now me go give you the money.
2: Life.
0: Now me go give you the money.
2: As it the hope.
0: I don't use your palaver time. Take and go do TikTok. Not because your problem. Nigeria, this one after all. Now the same promo where you get now. I guess.
2: Promo.
0: 60,000 qualified.
2: Makachoko.
0: 30 days promo.
2: 30, pere.
0: Promo.
2: Yes,
0: sir. On the federal level. On the federal crazy.
2: You know the wine.
0: Promo.
2: Come on.
0: Now, fly your motto now.
2: Fly your motto normally.
0: Yeah, so much fun on the radio. Thank you, baby. What code do I play with?
2: *347*948#. Just follow the prompt. Pick Wazobia FM as you pick and they go tell you say how many hands you want. If one hand now 500, two hand 1,000, three hand 1,500, four hand 2,000. The more you they play, the more the chance for you to win.
0: It's a very simple thing. Nobi, we go tell you say they finally now catch that person. Wait there, governor, this person, Waka.
2: Oti.
0: Oti.
2: Hey!
0: Governor Oti, Waka.
2: Now, wow.
0: You know the rest.
2: Yes, sir.
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1: Promo.
0: You don't go collect your promo.
1: Promo.
0: The
1: grace. You don't
0: want. Anybody don't give you promo recently.
1: You don't want.
0: You don't go for promo recently.
1: Never.
0: No, be smart, you know, not to can't reach where the promo go come.
1: Not their problem, dude.
0: Not the fuel to reach there. Then if you can't reach there, can't queue.
1: Can't queue.
0: Can't stand for sun.
1: Stay for hours.
0: I go, man, no one, I just start. On top of that promo, I go still give you food.
1: Thank
0: because you go give lunch. Because if you go there, queue too much. Mm-hmm. Go give a drink too. Maybe go invite drinks dome.
1: Yes, now. Nah.
0: Because I don't go there, go start. Person can't come fainting. Can't
1: problem, don't you?
0: On top of a promo, how much?
1: How much promo?
0: Hey, bless you, go leave that for you for the moon and drink. We are moving forward. Move on.
1: Move on now, the show.
0: Go play for chopmoney.ng now. And they follow you there, Joe.
1: You there, why?
0: I won't give you money now.
1: If break it for grand, just the dial the code star 347 star 948 hash. Follow every way you need to follow. Play how many hand way you want. But always still they remember. The more you they play, the more your chance where computer go spin and paka. Now your number. He go catch him. When he catch him, God, he don't do one for me. Oh.
0: Very simple. Don't have too much time.
1: That is it.
0: When they follow you, they do all those ones. What would they do? Do you understand what I'm trying to say now?
1: Nah.
0: Make sure you're respecting yourself now. Go play because now me, they give you the money.
1: Life.
0: I gotta send the money to you. Mm-hmm. Do you understand how it's going? But I go to Sanshu and dance now because we like where they go for the money. Maybe they dance on top.
1: Normally.
0: Let's go.
1: Are you ready to...
0: Are you ready? This is me asking you to be ready. Are you ready to chop this money?
1: That's right.
0: You ready to chop money? Are you ready to chop money?
1: Say you don't play.

0: century for ya. She be there the show with us for ya.
1: Name that Gen Z.
0: You saw what happened on TikTok. You saw all the things we did on TikTok.
1: Yes, nah.
0: The story still they move.
1: You see the trend.
0: As I tell you now, it's trending.
1: It's trending now. It's trending. You get the point now. You don't why.
0: If you like Miss TikTok next time, you don't consign me again. Lagos, we approach you. We approach you.
1: That's right.
0: Go play.
1: Chop
0: go
1: money.
0: Play.
1: Chop money.
0: Go play.
1: Chop money.
0: Find them the code.
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0: 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Number three, now your vote now go decide who will control housing, transport, waste management, security, and state budgets where they control your daily hustle for inside Lagos. If you no vote, number four, the consequence go drag reach your pikin time them. The decision we then make for 2027 on top education, housing, youth employment go stay long past the election cycle. 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So make you make sure say you waka go collect your permanent voter's card if you register this year. 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Professor Amukwito talks say collection of PVC don't start today. Sharp, sharp, oh.
1: Over 1 million voters electorate. More importantly, I'm using this high-level forum of editors to officially remind the Nigerian public that the nationwide collection of PVC will commence exactly before this time, Friday, 9th October 2026.
0: I know say we always talk about presidential and governorship election, but other votes self dey on top ballot paper next year. Election for House of Assembly, House of Representatives, and Senate seats them. 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Come join hand with Lagos to make sure say Lagos better. Eko oni baje o.
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